0: 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Estamos bien. Y si se trata de talentosos, otro zurdo. Este zurdo se llama Albert King. Angel of Mercy.
1: 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My foreman looked me in the eye. He said, "Fella, I don't know what's wrong with you, but you look sick enough to die." 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